0: international art competition, so we decided to invite our friend Tim to come and kind of experience a bit of that, and then we show him around the city during that time.
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0: of like contemporary exhibitions that invite us. And in Jingyezhen, there's a lot of international artists as well. So we'll see some of our friends' work today as well.
1: Awesome.
0: Here you can see like ceramic and like opera artists coming together here. And then so I think that's how we meet a lot of friends as well, staying in Jingyezhen.
1: People that are creative tend to move towards each other.
0: Yeah.
1: Right? So creatives of all different kinds find their way.
0: So Jingyezhen is a creative city, not just a porcelain.
1: Yeah, although porcelain is the specialty, but all kinds of creativity is welcome here. Do you know what characters this is?
2: Not really, no.
1: Jinju has different characters, and all these characters are Xiaohualian.
0: Like the
1: clown character. It's also the character that I think they are Wenchou. Wenchou is like more like a drama comedian clown. I'm more like a martial clown that are fighting. I think this maybe is a Wuchou, more like a martial art kind of a character. That can do a lot of flips and fighting stuff. And mostly all the Wuchou is more like dianjia, or they are like thieves to take stuff. Or like pirate.Wenchou have a lot of 念白 is more like a rapper because most of the characters are singing a lot. But the clown, especially the Wuchou, are better at fighting and better at doing acrobatics, so they don't sing so much. They're more like having a rap when they have like a beat and then
0: 打板。
1: 那我是
3: 说来就来，
1: 我是刘野，站上一点家，招狼客商杜商牙，打这儿呢，楚店的那说的都是放板话。This kind of stuff. And then,
4: 就感觉又听懂了又没听懂。
0: Your Chinese accent when you speak Chinese.
1: Yeah, like
0: 金腔。
1: You know what's really specific for the clowns? They have a specific walk that is really hard to do.
0: Do it.
1: It's called 矮子步 They walk really slow.
3: 这个蹲下来能这么走，超难的。
0: Really?
1: And this Wenchou has another. It's like the Russian thing.
2: Yeah.
0: That doesn't look Chinese at all.
2: Yeah, right.
1: Do you want to learn a little bit, Jinju?
0: Yeah. Okay. Wait, hold on. Let me give you something.
1: Oh no.
0: Here's your 板尺.
1: Oh.
0: When he's doing the wrong moves, you slap him with it.
2: I'm lost.
1: Okay, let's do it again. I'm gonna help you. I'm gonna do the ghost like you did to me.
2: Okay.
1: He looks really

0: really fine. Okay. Awesome. Now you do it by yourself. Okay, I forgot already. Okay, from here. Okay, we do it super slowly. Yippee! Keep it. Oh, 可以吗？我觉得他很好。
1: 那不错啊。
0: 还不错。
1: 你现在要打快板了吗？
0: 打现在要快板。Well, I dropped something.
1: What did you drop?
0: Oh, I found it.
1: Oh, your brain.
2: Oh, your brain. You dropped your brain.
1: Let's bring that. Can you put that back in your head, please?
0: Yeah, I will. Oh, this is really good.
2: Yeah, actually, it looks like an eggshell, right? The porcelain is really, really, really thin.
1: So we'll be able to see more of her work later on. We're bringing you to a fashion show. Mm-hmm.

0: But it's hard to walk in the subway with this if you're gonna have this.
1: Well, I don't think you have to go on the subway with that.
0: The cap on, right?
1: Yeah, just the cap on.
2: Why does that look so soft?
1: Because I think it's like glued on there, and then the cracks make it flexible. So they're saying some of these is like the weight of leather. It's really like eggshell thickness.
0: You can do the quad down walk. It's super small.
2: You can wash ceramics.
1: Yeah, you have to use the dishwasher to wash these clothes, I think.
3: 有洗碗机器。
0: And how to put it in the dishwasher?
1: Yeah, in the dishwasher and turn it on.
0: This is a red one.
1: This is
0: my favorite one.
1: Honestly, with porcelain, it's really cool. It's much more flexible than you would imagine porcelain being able to do.
4: Yeah, I honestly, like, both of us.
0: Yeah, I was amazed, but it moved in the wind when they walked. I was thinking it's going to be this stiff, but it actually,
1: yeah,
0: actually followed
1: like
0: the... Yeah.
4: Find me.
1: Give me that. Hurry up.
4: Give me.
0: 我们现在在那个 King Room
3: 哦，麻将，
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2: 哎，碰！
1: Wait! What did you just play?
4: 六条。
1: Hold. Who put this? When?
4: Pay attention.
1: Yesterday. I want. When?
6: 那很认真。
1: Holy moly, dude, these cards are insane.
0: 我现在知道。
1: 我不要钱。
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0: For the first time I went to China, I think 2 weeks, I only ate gongbao jiding, because that was the only thing I could say. And then somebody taught me how to say jiaozi, and then I learned.
1: And then for the next month, you eat jiaozi only.
2: I think mine was huiguo, and my accent is too bad for it. Huiguo ro.
3: What was the first words you?
4: Beijing 烤鸭。
5: 都是食物。
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4: 干杯！
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4: 你
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0: 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You know?
8: I think I do.
0: This is the Swedish way.
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0: Anna, you should become an actor. 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
3: So there's a myth, maybe it's true, maybe it's not. There's an emperor long ago, and he's disguised out again with the commoners.
4: He doesn't want anyone to know that he's the emperor, and he has one of his servants around. The emperor serves tea to his servant, and the servant, I need to bow, but he can't because he's going to blow the cover of the emperor. So on the table, he takes his fingers and makes a kneeling motion, like he's kneeling to the emperor.
3: So now when you get tea, you can do two knuckles.
1: OK OK，
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1: Two holes you can like put the drinks to them. 那你们都是怎么知道中国的呢
3: ？I'd love to see this country has such a longer history than the one I'm from. I had a neighbor that gave me wu dai, 1,200
2: years old.
3: Three Kingdoms period ceramic, like bowls that were melted together. It's crazy. It's really interesting, kind of these like really old kilns, and you can see the designs of kiln they fired back in the day.
8: Wow.
3: The different kinds of products that came from them. Always amazing to me.
9: But for me, it's because of you.
3: Yeah.
9: I didn't know about ceramics before I met him.
10: Yeah, it was very interesting when I first met your family, because they come from China. Okay. And after they raise their kids, and after I bring the kid back to China.
7: 我见到很多来自不同的地方在中国，可能不是我的专业，但是艺术家也有差不多一样的想法，我没有相同。
10: What I find super interesting about coming here is there is so much like flavor profile like we have at this table that you can choose from. There are so many things to find that inspire me. Maybe the kilns or maybe the little shards that you find still that were trash from 1,000 years ago. I mean, like you're doing with porcelain as tiles.
11: About the 70th traditional steps of Jingzhenzhen. I make 1 hour lecture. Like people were so involved. And even we had a market 2 days after. And people keep coming and say, oh, I did not ask my question. I want to understand more. I think as foreigner living in China, we have this duty as ambassador to when we go back to our country.To spread what we live.
7: 小的时候有一个梦想，我想去中国学神农学的一样的东西，所以我的梦想应该
1: 实现了。
7: 对，实现了。
5: 还顺便带走了我们的中国女孩。
7: 我现在非常想留在这儿。
12: One whole street is full of glaze. One whole street sells paintbrush. I love it.
13: You fell in love with this place, right?
12: Yes.
14: When I was here the first time visiting, I already feel that I don't want to go back to Singapore.
15: Nothing's gonna change my love for you. You ought to know by now how much I love you.
3: 干杯！我很高兴认识你们。
5: 那么感谢大家收看《我为什么住在这里》。